0: kontak Isaac George by 044-492-0423 of besoek die webblad isaacboard.com. Isaacboard, proven thermal comfort for over 25 years.
1: 90.1 SFM. You can walk my path.

0: get to you, to get to you, to get to you. Selena Gomez, saam met Marshmallow en Wolves. So I'm speaking to Jordan Neil Lewis, and also we've got Dirk Kotse in studio with us, but let's talk about community safety.
1: Yes.
0: Jordan, so community safety is becoming an increasingly important concern for residents, particularly as crime levels continue to rise and the South African police service is often unable, yeah, or on its own at least, to address these challenges adequately. So how do you approach this challenge within the existing legal framework, and what advice would you offer municipalities such as Marcel Bay in balancing the legal constraints with residents' expectations for safer communities?
1: Mm. Yeah, that's such a great question. I think this is actually the number one concern for most South Africans across the country now. I think it's even more concerning than the economy and the employment situation. People do not feel safe in South Africa. It's clear that we are not getting crime under control. And I don't think that we will, so long as we have this outdated criminal justice system that is failing citizens of South Africa. It's not serving the public properly. I call it a catch-and-release criminal justice system. We just catch the same people over and over again, only to release them a few days later so they can commit more crimes. And that is never going to win. It will just never, ever win like that. So I'm a big believer that municipalities, particularly larger municipalities like this one, obviously it's harder for small towns with very tiny budgets, but big cities and big towns must play much more of a activist and assertive role in safety and security and fill the space that has been left by SAPS. And I always just want to say thank you to dedicated SAPS workers who are listening, I'm sure. But the fact is that they are operating in a broken system, in an institution that is collapsing around them. They don't have the resources they need. They don't have vehicles. They don't have bulletproof vests. They don't have radios, many of them. It is just not a fit-for-purpose crime-fighting organization. Absolutely not. So I think the easy thing to do would be to say, put up our hands and say it's not actually our issue. It's not a local government mandate. We're supposed to do traffic enforcement. We'll stick to traffic. But actually, we can't do that because you can't have a thriving society unless you have safety.
0: Yeah.
1: So we must do something, step into that gap. And then we get to the legal fight. I really believe we have to, for the future of our country, fight this legal fight and win it so that towns and cities can actually have proper policing powers, not just by law enforcement and law enforcement, but actually police investigatory powers. And so that they can, at the moment, basically, law enforcement officers are allowed to patrol the streets. They're allowed to, if they witness a crime, they're allowed to conduct an arrest, and then they hand over the person to SAPS, and that's where the whole thing falls apart. That's where the catch-and-release justice system comes into effect. So we've got to be able to make sure that we investigate those crimes and make sure that the person gets all the way through to prosecution so that they go to prison, not catch and release. That, when that happens, I think we will turn the tide very quickly against violent crime. The simple fact of the matter is that if you are a criminal in South Africa, you know that there's very little chance of actual consequences. And until we change that, you're not going to change the crime situation fundamentally. So I'm a big believer in municipalities playing a much bigger role. In fact, I want to be at the forefront of the fight to win that legal battle.
0: And I've noticed that Cape Town has been pushing very hard, yeah, and taking it to the court, if I'm not mistaken, to get more policing power for municipal
1: police and law enforcement.
0: Yeah, there we go.
1: Yeah, we are doing that, and we will keep going until we win it. I think, to be honest, it's getting increasingly hard to argue against it, because if the system is working really well, then you could say, well, this is actually just about you wanting to take some more, fill up some more space or whatever.
0: Yes.
1: But the system is, there's no one that says the system is working. No one. The system is clearly not working. It is broken. It is failing the public. So we have to have to try something new. And so I think it's very hard to argue against it, actually.
0: Yeah. Also, like Dirk mentioned earlier, being innovative. Yeah, being different.
1: Exactly, yeah.
0: So, any closing thoughts, Jordan, from your side? Sê een boodskap vir Mosselbaaiers uit. Wat sou dit wees?
1: Well, I'm sitting here. Ek sit hier in jou atelier. Dis 'n pragtige uitsig oor die hawe en die see en die hele baai. Dis 'n wonderlike dorp of stad. 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

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You know I ain't been happy. Maybe call me in an hour. Do you wish it was her though?